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Eurythmics, Here Comes the Rain Again, and it is almost the weekend. Glass Tiger coming up. I'm Steve, jumping into the saddle with Colby.

0: Glass Tiger. And someday, earth, wind, and fire, let's groove in there. Sad to hear today about Bonnie Tyler, 75. You know, we've talked about it for a few months now. Bonnie Tyler, she splits her time between the UK and Portugal. And back in like April, early May, she had pretty serious intestinal issue that required surgery. And after that, they had her in a medically induced coma for a while to recover. At some point in there, she had a heart attack, was out of the coma, and they said the prognosis was really good. She was recovering very slowly, but recovering. And then we get news this week that she passed away, 75. I mean, it wasn't just a total eclipse of the heart. She had a number. That was her biggest song, but she had a number of top five hits.
1: And Doug.
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2: Pretty rainy through the upcoming weekend across Appalachia. We still have that stationary front hanging around and also a low pressure system. Showers overnight, mid-60s, and then showers and thunderstorms in the afternoon on Friday. Some of those could have some heavy rainfall. We'll be in the upper 70s. Rain looks likely most of the day on Saturday. Again, some heavy rain possible. We'll be in the mid-70s. Showers on Saturday night, scattered thunderstorms Sunday, upper 70s. I'm meteorologist Steve Hamilton from the Cole Chevy Body Shop Weather Center.
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0: is Blondie, Backstreet Boys, who are back to the Sphere, another residency this summer. All I Have to Give in front of that. Thursday, we're grooving along. I am Steve Lee. I'm really sad today about the news about Bonnie Tyler. 75, and she was recovering. They said, you know, she was going to be okay.
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0: Kind of be fun if Stevie Nicks joined the Eagles at the Sphere in their fall residency. Maybe for a few shows at least. Be fun to hear Stevie and Don back together. Leather and Lace, Good For Me, Amy in there as well.
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2: Pretty rainy through the upcoming weekend across Appalachia. We still have that stationary front hanging around and also a low pressure system. Showers overnight, mid-60s, and then showers and thunderstorms in the afternoon on Friday. Some of those could have some heavy rainfall. We'll be in the upper 70s. Rain looks likely most of the day on Saturday. Again, some heavy rain possible. We'll be in the mid-70s. Showers on Saturday night, scattered thunderstorms Sunday, upper 70s. I'm meteorologist Steve Hamilton from the Cole Chevy Body Shop Weather Center.
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0: Now, Stephanie Mills, back when she was really young, played Dorothy in the musical The Wiz, like back in the 70s. Seven-time Tony Award-winning musical. And she was, you know, the star. 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

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It's almost like Rick Astley. 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Lionel Richie and Enrique.

0: Laura Branigan, it's Gloria. Mellencamp, little ditty about Jack and Diane in there. World Cup quarterfinals. Morocco, France. France came out, started that second half on fire. Look good.
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4: Pretty rainy through the upcoming weekend across Appalachia. We still have that stationary front hanging around and also a low pressure system. Showers overnight, mid-60s, and then showers and thunderstorms in the afternoon on Friday. Some of those could have some heavy rainfall. We'll be in the upper 70s. Rain looks likely most of the day on Saturday. Again, some heavy rain possible. We'll be in the mid-70s. Showers on Saturday night, scattered thunderstorms Sunday, upper 70s. I'm meteorologist Steve Hamilton from the Cole Chevy Body Shop Weather Center.
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0: Bee Gees, Staying Alive, Strut. Anytime I hear that song now, I think of Bart Simpson. It's only one thing you can do in a situation like this, strut. It's a classic Simpsons scene. And I was not a huge Simpsons guy, but man, there are just some little clips from the Simpsons that are timeless.
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sometimes how I am when I walk into a buffet. 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

0: Corey, it's Never Surrender. Heard Alanis, Alicia with Fallen 2. Thursday, getting closer to the weekend. World Cup, Wimbledon. This weekend is the last weekend in the first part of Major League Baseball season. All-Star break is next week. The All-Star game's Tuesday night.
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11: Pretty rainy through the upcoming weekend across Appalachia. We still have that stationary front hanging around and also a low pressure system. Showers overnight, mid-60s, and then showers and thunderstorms in the afternoon on Friday. Some of those could have some heavy rainfall. We'll be in the upper 70s. Rain looks likely most of the day on Saturday. Again, some heavy rain possible. We'll be in the mid-70s. Showers on Saturday night, scattered thunderstorms Sunday, upper 70s. I'm meteorologist Steve Hamilton from the Cole Chevy Body Shop Weather Center.
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0: train of drops of Jupiter. Howard, no one's to blame in there too. We've got Stevie coming up a Thursday. I gotta run. We will catch up as we get into the weekend.
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Dan Hartman behind that one, back from the 80s. You all remember, right? I Can Dream About You. My name is Scott. Thanks for letting me tag along with you tonight. Certainly appreciate it as we slowly work our way towards that Friday and then slowly into our second weekend of July here in 2026. Helping us get there, it's Faith Hill and Breathe.

0: It's Piano in the Dark from Brenda Russell with Joe Esposito. Thanks for having us tuned in. And if you or somebody you know has been a Dolly fan over the decades, a Dolly Parton musical based on Dolly's iconic life and music is going to be hitting Broadway starting on January 19th of next year. Yeah, that would be Dolly's 81st birthday.
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8: Pretty rainy through the upcoming weekend across Appalachia. We still have that stationary front hanging around and also a low pressure system. Showers overnight, mid-60s, and then showers and thunderstorms in the afternoon on Friday. Some of those could have some heavy rainfall. We'll be in the upper 70s. Rain looks likely most of the day on Saturday. Again, some heavy rain possible. We'll be in the mid-70s. Showers on Saturday night, scattered thunderstorms Sunday, upper 70s. I'm meteorologist Steve Hamilton from the Cole Chevy Body Shop Weather Center.
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0: They're the Commodores. That's Night Shift. All right, well, I don't know if you've been watching any of the World Cup soccer action or not, but there's going to be a pretty stacked lineup for the halftime show, the World Cup Championship game coming up later this month. Yeah, Justin Bieber is going to be joining fellow headliners Madonna, Shakira, and BTS.
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It's the Beach Boys with Kokomo. Hey, thanks for having us tuned in. My name is Scott, slowly working our way towards that Friday morning around here with music from Shania Twain. Another one of her big hit ballads. It's From This Moment On.

0: Casey and the Sunshine Band, and Please Don't Go. All right, well, for the first time since 2016 at the Rio Summer Olympics, Russian athletes have been cleared to compete as a full team coming up at the 2028 Los Angeles Summer Olympics.
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0: Pretty rainy through the upcoming weekend across Appalachia. We still have that stationary front hanging around and also a low pressure system. Showers overnight, mid-60s, and then showers and thunderstorms in the afternoon on Friday. Some of those could have some heavy rainfall. We'll be in the upper 70s. Rain looks likely most of the day on Saturday. Again, some heavy rain possible. We'll be in the mid-70s. Showers on Saturday night, scattered thunderstorms Sunday, upper 70s. I'm meteorologist Steve Hamilton from the Cole Chevy Body Shop Weather Center.
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0: NCC and the things we do for love. All right, well, if you want to set your stocking sights on Margaret or Jack, yep, a couple of fish are back in the sea. That would be actress Margaret Qualley and Bleachers frontman Jack Antonoff. Those two calling it quits after being together for the past 5 years.
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It's Tina Turner, and what's love got to do with it? My name is Scott. Thanks for letting me tag along with you as we work our way towards our second Friday of July with the Plain White Tees and Hey There, Delilah.

0: Elton John, and Sad Songs. All right, well, they did a poll here in the United States of about 2,000 people. First and foremost, I never get polled when they do a poll in the United States. I've never even been approached for a poll in the U.S. via email, via phone, or anywhere. But nonetheless, apparently they still do them, even though none of us ever get asked to participate. They asked what the perfect length for a movie was. Well, the answer of these 2,000 people was 88 minutes. That was the average. Now, preferences by generation fell a little bit differently. Boomers wanted the longest movie at 93 minutes, Gen X at 89, Millennials at 86, and Gen Z at just 82 minutes.
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8: Pretty rainy through the upcoming weekend across Appalachia. We still have that stationary front hanging around and also a low pressure system. Showers overnight, mid-60s, and then showers and thunderstorms in the afternoon on Friday. Some of those could have some heavy rainfall. We'll be in the upper 70s. Rain looks likely most of the day on Saturday. Again, some heavy rain possible. We'll be in the mid-70s. Showers on Saturday night, scattered thunderstorms Sunday, upper 70s. I'm meteorologist Steve Hamilton from the Cole Chevy Body Shop Weather Center.
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0: it's George Michael and One More Try. Well, honestly, I'm kind of curious to know how you feel about this. Did you hear that Pepsi has had to apologize and remove a post that compared their wild cherry soda to regular cherry stops asking for permission because people criticized it for trivializing consent and assault, while other people defended the wording as being playful?
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0: Stevie Wonder, and Part-Time Lover. All right, well, did you know that Cow Appreciation Day is coming? Yeah, I didn't know either. It's happening on July 14th, and the Chick-fil-A restaurant chain around the country offering customers a chance to win a free medium-sized waffle fry order via a game on their Chick-fil-A app. I guess that runs through, like, the 13th or something.
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5: Pretty rainy through the upcoming weekend across Appalachia. We still have that stationary front hanging around and also a low pressure system. Showers overnight, mid-60s, and then showers and thunderstorms in the afternoon on Friday. Some of those could have some heavy rainfall. We'll be in the upper 70s. Rain looks likely most of the day on Saturday. Again, some heavy rain possible. We'll be in the mid-70s. Showers on Saturday night, scattered thunderstorms Sunday, upper 70s. I'm meteorologist Steve Hamilton from the Cole Chevy Body Shop Weather Center.
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0: They're the Peaches, and you should be dancing. 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

It's Men at Work and Down Under. All right, well, congrats to Bijou Phillips. After 5 months after Ms. Phillips issued an urgent plea for a kidney transplant donor, she was able to find the perfect match and has undergone a successful transplant thanks to her brother. You would think she would have started with her brother, but maybe her brother didn't want to do it at first.

0: Lynn Medeiros, and nothing's going to change my love for you. All right, well, have you heard about this? 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Great.
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12: Pretty rainy through the upcoming weekend across Appalachia. We still have that stationary front hanging around and also a low pressure system. Showers overnight, mid-60s, and then showers and thunderstorms in the afternoon on Friday. Some of those could have some heavy rainfall. We'll be in the upper 70s. Rain looks likely most of the day on Saturday. Again, some heavy rain possible. We'll be in the mid-70s. Showers on Saturday night, scattered thunderstorms Sunday, upper 70s. I'm meteorologist Steve Hamilton from the Cole Chevy Body Shop Weather Center.
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0: There's Heart and What About Love? All right, well, apparently a new trend among divorcees, women are taking their wedding bands and having jewelers recraft them, turning them into divorce rings, which, of course, they then wear on their middle fingers.
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4: 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Now!

It's Huey Lewis in the news and stuck with you. Well, congratulations to Kelsey Flindler. Did you see the story online? As we celebrated our 250th birthday here in the United States, Kelsey celebrated quite the milestone by becoming the first American woman to row a boat from California all the way to Hawaii.

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7: Pretty rainy through the upcoming weekend across Appalachia. We still have that stationary front hanging around and also a low pressure system. Showers overnight, mid-60s, and then showers and thunderstorms in the afternoon on Friday. Some of those could have some heavy rainfall. We'll be in the upper 70s. Rain looks likely most of the day on Saturday. Again, some heavy rain possible. We'll be in the mid-70s. Showers on Saturday night, scattered thunderstorms Sunday, upper 70s. I'm meteorologist Steve Hamilton from the Cole Chevy Body Shop Weather Center.
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0: is Fleetwood Mac and Don't Stop. Well, good morning. My name is Scott. Thanks for letting me tag along with you as we help you kick off our second Friday here in the month of July. Well, did you know the cost for a first-class forever stamp these days is 78 cents? I'm going to be honest. I hardly ever mail anything, so I didn't know it was that high. But, yeah, don't spend a lot of time remembering that price because it's going up to 82 cents on Sunday. Yikes. Yeah, get this. That's the eighth price increase in just the last 5 years. Totally unacceptable.
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0: On the file marked Better Late Than Never, I finally saw that film last year. I know, it took me long enough. Christopher Cross and Arthur's theme. The best that you can do from Arthur, starring Dudley Moore, 1981 Oscar winner for Best Original Song there. Good to have you along. Starship is on the way.
1: And Doug.
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11: Occasional showers and thunderstorms with us today. Some producing some very heavy rain that will touch off the potential for flooding. High temperatures this afternoon will be into the middle 70s. Later on tonight, showers, a chance of thunderstorms again producing heavy rain, especially early. Overnight lows will drop down to near 65, and then we'll see more heavy rain through the overnight. Occasional rain and thunderstorms as we head through Saturday, high in the mid 70s. I'm meteorologist Sally Russell from the Cool Chevy Body Shop Weather Center.
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0: It is not his biggest hit song. That would be Never Surrender, which, in my opinion, is a far superior track. But it is his best remembered song. Canadian Corey Hart right there. 1985, the year for Sunglasses at Night. Leanne Rimes, just a couple minutes away, will go to the Con Air soundtrack.
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12: Occasional showers and thunderstorms with us today. Some producing some very heavy rain that will touch off the potential for flooding. High temperatures this afternoon will be into the middle 70s. Later on tonight, showers, a chance of thunderstorms again producing heavy rain, especially early. Overnight lows will drop down to near 65, and then we'll see more heavy rain through the overnight. Occasional rain and thunderstorms as we head through Saturday, high in the mid 70s. I'm meteorologist Sally Russell from the Cool Chevy Body Shop Weather Center.
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0: you ask me, that should have been the winner for the Oscar Best Original Song 1985 competition year, but it ended up going to Lionel Richie instead for a film, or a song rather, from the same film. That would be White Nights. Say You, Say Me ended up being the winner, but my vote would have gone for that. Phil Collins, Marilyn Martin, Separate Lives. Naked Eyes on the way.
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2: Occasional showers and thunderstorms with us today. Some producing some very heavy rain that will touch off the potential for flooding. High temperatures this afternoon will be into the middle 70s. Later on tonight, showers, a chance of thunderstorms again producing heavy rain, especially early. Overnight lows will drop down to near 65, and then we'll see more heavy rain through the overnight. Occasional rain and thunderstorms as we head through Saturday, high in the mid 70s. I'm meteorologist Sally Russell from the Cole Chevy Body Shop Weather Center.
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0: That's a song he very rarely performs in concert anymore. It's his signature song, though. Van the Man Morrison, Brown Eyed Girl. Thanks so much for starting your day right here. Journey on the way, one of the top 10 songs of all 1982.
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9: Occasional showers and thunderstorms with us today. Some producing some very heavy rain that will touch off the potential for flooding. High temperatures this afternoon will be into the middle 70s. Later on tonight, showers, a chance of thunderstorms again producing heavy rain, especially early. Overnight lows will drop down to near 65, and then we'll see more heavy rain through the overnight. Occasional rain and thunderstorms as we head through Saturday, high in the mid 70s. I'm meteorologist Sally Russell from the Cole Chevy Body Shop Weather Center.
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0: song a lot of folks forget is a cinema song, but indeed it is, included in the soundtrack to Running Scared, starring Gregory Hines, Billy Crystal, I do believe. Michael McDonald right there, and Sweet Freedom. Madonna, the biggest selling artist in Michigan music history, on the way.
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2: Occasional showers and thunderstorms with us today. Some producing some very heavy rain that will touch off the potential for flooding. High temperatures this afternoon will be into the middle 70s. Later on tonight, showers, a chance of thunderstorms again producing heavy rain, especially early. Overnight lows will drop down to near 65, and then we'll see more heavy rain through the overnight. Occasional rain and thunderstorms as we head through Saturday, high in the mid 70s. I'm meteorologist Sally Russell from the Cool Chevy Body Shop Weather Center.
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0: always have been a huge fan of that song, always will be. Johnny Hates Jazz, and one of the top 10 songs of all, 1988, Shattered Dreams. So why Johnny Hates Jazz is a band name? Well, there's really no tale of grandeur behind it. They all had a mutual friend named John who wasn't a fan of jazz music. That's the end of the story. The Backstreet Boys are just a couple minutes away.
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13: Occasional showers and thunderstorms with us today. Some producing some very heavy rain that will touch off the potential for flooding. High temperatures this afternoon will be into the middle 70s. Later on tonight, showers, a chance of thunderstorms again producing heavy rain, especially early. Overnight lows will drop down to near 65, and then we'll see more heavy rain through the overnight. Occasional rain and thunderstorms as we head through Saturday, high in the mid 70s. I'm meteorologist Sally Russell from the Cool Chevy Body Shop Weather Center.
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0: is on the road alongside Rod Stewart for a number of dates this year. Richard Marx from his mullet era, as he calls it, because, well, he had one and he should have known better. The Bangles on the way, a song from the pen of Prince.
1: And Doug.
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2: Occasional showers and thunderstorms with us today. Some producing some very heavy rain that will touch off the potential for flooding. High temperatures this afternoon will be into the middle 70s. Later on tonight, showers, a chance of thunderstorms again producing heavy rain, especially early. Overnight lows will drop down to near 65, and then we'll see more heavy rain through the overnight. Occasional rain and thunderstorms as we head through Saturday, high in the mid 70s. I'm meteorologist Sally Russell from the Cole Chevy Body Shop Weather Center.
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0: centennial year, 1976, that would be the number one song of the year on American shores. Elton John, Kiki D, Don't Go Breaking My Heart. I'm Steve Brewer. Make it a great one. UB40 on the way. Have a good weekend. Good golf, good tennis, or whatever makes you happy.
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Court Carmen with Make Me Lose Control. It is Ashley Ryan with you on a Friday. That's right, you guys. And it might be one of the best Fridays of the year because today is not only National Kitten Day. Those things are so adorable. It's also National French Fry Day. Yes, my favorite food. And National Pina Colada Day. You are welcome. What a Friday we've got ahead of us.

0: That's John Waite and Missing You. We start off this Friday with some good news as we look ahead through the year in weather. Colorado State University has lowered its outlook again for the 2026 Atlantic hurricane season, now forecasting 9 named storms through November. That is down from 13 storms that they forecasted in April and would make this the quietest season since 2015. I don't know how accurate they are with their predictions, but sounds like good news to me.
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20: With all the heavy rain, we definitely are going to be under the threat for flash flooding, not just today, but also through Sunday morning. Occasional rain and thunderstorms today. We could see some very heavy downpours from some of the thunderstorms, a high right around 75. Showers and storms with heavy downpours again tonight, mid-60s. And we'll see occasional showers and thunderstorms on Sunday, some with very heavy rain, a high near 75 degrees. I'm meteorologist Sally Russell from the Cole Chevy Body Shop Weather Center.
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0: A slow one from DeBarge. We're so used to the feel the beat of the rhythm of the night. It's Ashley Ryan with you. Yeah, I'm feeling the effects of a Friday. I am ready for the weekend. I feel like this week has been a little stressful, not work-wise, just other things. And yeah, sign me up for the weekend. I'm going to kick my feet up and relax a bit. Probably have some French fries and a pina colada while I pet a kitten.
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Phil Collins with One More Night. It is Ashley Ryan enjoying this Friday with you. I almost said Friday Eve because I'm just so used to it. But no, my friends, it is really Friday, the real Friday. We are cruising into the weekend and we got great music to get you there. Christopher Cross and Mr. Big on the way. Here's Sarah Bareilles.

0: Jennifer Cross, Ride Like the Wind. Ashley Ryan, Riding Like the Wind into the weekend. I know I keep talking about it, but I get real excited when the weekend comes because it's like the only downtime between work, between softball, between errands, between everything. On the weekend, I get to sleep in a bit and clean my house. Yeah, that doesn't sound very relaxing, does it?
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6: With all the heavy rain, we definitely are going to be under the threat for flash flooding, not just today, but also through Sunday morning. Occasional rain and thunderstorms today. We could see some very heavy downpours from some of the thunderstorms, a high right around 75. Showers and storms with heavy downpours again tonight, mid-60s. And we'll see occasional showers and thunderstorms on Sunday, some with very heavy rain.

0: 29, a high near 75 degrees. I'm meteorologist Sally Russell from the Cole Chevy Body Shop Weather Center.
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0: That's Chicago. If you leave me now, it's Ashley Ryan. I am not leaving you yet. We're just getting started on this Friday, and we are going to get rich. I mentioned that earlier. We've got the Mega Millions drawing tonight at $604 million. So what are we going to spend it on, my friends? If I win, I'll share the wealth. I'll share some of it. Where should we go on vacation? We got to decide.
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0: Richard Marks right here waiting. Ashley Ryan with you. And we've got a new rowing record holder. That's right. Kelsey Fendler is her name. She set out for a solo row across the Pacific Ocean and arrived in Honolulu after 43 days, 17 hours, and 55 minutes at sea on a 19-foot boat named Lily.
1: Just the guitar. Okay, cool.

0: There you go, George Benson, turning your love around on this Friday, getting you dancing just a bit. Ashley Ryan with you. Ford's recalling over 177,000 vehicles for a trio of defects. The recall includes 2024 through 2026 Mustangs, 2025, 2026 Mustang GTDs for a windshield wiper issue. Mustang Mach-E's model years 2021 to 23 have a risk of a pinion shaft fracture. Don't know what it means. Doesn't sound good. And there's a recall involving Lincoln Nautilus hybrids and Explorer hybrids as well.
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2: With all the heavy rain, we definitely are going to be under the threat for flash flooding, not just today, but also through Sunday morning. Occasional rain and thunderstorms today. We could see some very heavy downpours from some of the thunderstorms, a high right around 75. Showers and storms with heavy downpours again tonight, mid-60s. And we'll see occasional showers and thunderstorms on Sunday, some with very heavy rain, a high near 75 degrees. I'm meteorologist Sally Russell from the Cole Chevy Body Shop Weather Center.
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0: Joey Scarbery with the theme from American Greatest American Hero. Believe it or not, I'm Ashley Ryan. Well, imagine earning a promotion only to find out the test you took was scored incorrectly and have it all taken away. That's what happened with the U.S. Air Force. They had 135 security forces staff sergeants that were promoted and then discovered an outdated scoring key was used to grade the specialty knowledge test, and the error incorrectly scored 27 exam questions, prompting officials to rescore all 2,285 eligible candidates. Following that review, 135 previously selected airmen lost their promotions.
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Atlantic Star with Secret Lovers. It's Ashley Ryan. If you've ever thought you're too old to drive, you might want to think again. A 93-year-old Iowa man is still driving trucks, and that might be a record. His name's Oren Asmus. He's been driving big rigs since he was 19. He's turning 94 in August.

0: Billy Ocean, there'll be sad songs. Well, Justin Verlander announced his retirement at the end of the 2026 season, concluding a 21-year major league career. He was the 2011 AL MVP, a three-time Cy Young Award winner, and he has been named to the All-Star Game as the Legends pick.
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2: We still have that low pressure system and stationary front parked over Appalachia, and that'll hang around through the weekend. Some heavy rainfall possible today. Showers and thunderstorms, mid-70s. For the overnight hours, more rain and thunderstorms, pretty good possibility, and some of that rain could be heavy. We'll be in the low 60s. Showers and thunderstorms are likely most of the day on Saturday, mid-70s. Scattered showers and upper 70s on Sunday. I'm meteorologist Steve Hamilton from the Cole Chevy Body Shop Weather Center.
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0: Ace with how long? Well, that's what a lot of moviegoers are asking. How long is this movie? A new survey says 2 hours is too long for today's movie audiences. A marketing research firm said of several age groups found that 88 minutes is about the perfect length. And it looks like younger audiences want shorter movies. That's not surprising. Disney movies are not that long. No one wants a 3-hour movie. Let's just be honest.
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love myself some Simply Red. It's If You Don't Know Me By Now. I'm Ashley Ryan, enjoying this Friday with you. We got REO Speedwagon and Eddie Money coming up. Oh, just crushing the 80s. Here's Dan and Shay.

0: REO Speedwagon, take it on the run. I'm Ashley Ryan, and losing even an hour of sleep has been linked to weight gain. And that's not boding well for me because I lose an hour of sleep almost nightly, stressing over things I can't control. We've got Andy Gibb, Gloria Gaynor, and Paul Young coming up.
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4: We still have that low pressure system and stationary front parked over Appalachia, and that'll hang around through the weekend. Some heavy rainfall possible today, showers and thunderstorms, mid-70s. For the overnight hours, more rain and thunderstorms, pretty good possibility, and some of that rain could be heavy. We'll be in the low 60s. Showers and thunderstorms are likely most of the day on Saturday, mid-70s. Scattered showers and upper 70s on Sunday. I'm meteorologist Steve Hamilton from the Cole Chevy Body Shop Weather Center.
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0: The Romantics with Talking in Your Sleep. It's Ashley Ryan. Well, I was just talking about sleep and how losing an hour of it can cause weight gain. And now I have my answers as to why I can't lose weight. Plus, I am spending too much time apparently watching oddly satisfying videos, as a lot of us are. Anyway, enough of that. Happy Friday. I am heading out for the day. I hope you enjoy your weekend. We've got Phil Collins, Tracy Chapman, and more coming up.
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0: Jim Dolphin here with you. July 10th. Today is National Kitten Day. It's National French Fry Day and National Pina Colada Day.
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2: We still have that low pressure system and stationary front parked over Appalachia, and that'll hang around through the weekend. Some heavy rainfall possible today. Showers and thunderstorms, mid-70s. For the overnight hours, more rain and thunderstorms, pretty good possibility, and some of that rain could be heavy. We'll be in the low 60s. Showers and thunderstorms are likely most of the day on Saturday, mid-70s. Scattered showers and upper 70s on Sunday. I'm meteorologist Steve Hamilton from the Cole Chevy Body Shop Weather Center.
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This is a test of the West Virginia Emergency Alert System. In the event of an actual emergency, this system would bring you important information. This concludes this statewide required monthly test.

0: Thanks for spending part of your day with me. I'm Tim McLaughlin. A jacket worn by NBA star Wilt Chamberlain was found at a Portland, Oregon Goodwill store and could be worth more than $150,000. Quinn Brown saw the jacket in a bin of clothes and thought it might be worth something. He bought it for $3. Brown checked old photos, and it appeared to be a warm-up jacket worn by Wilt Chamberlain in the 1972-73 season. His Instagram post went viral and was spotted by Sotheby's. They confirmed it was Chamberlain's jacket. They expect it to sell for between $150,000 and $250,000.
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0: Tim McLaughlin here, 10th day of July. 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
12: We still have that low pressure system and stationary front parked over Appalachia, and that'll hang around through the weekend. Some heavy rainfall possible today. Showers and thunderstorms, mid-70s. For the overnight hours, more rain and thunderstorms, pretty good possibility, and some of that rain could be heavy. We'll be in the low 60s. Showers and thunderstorms are likely most of the day on Saturday, mid-70s. Scattered showers and upper 70s on Sunday. I'm meteorologist Steve Hamilton from the Cole Chevy Body Shop Weather Center.
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0: Glad to have you along. I'm Tim McLaughlin. California now has an official Bruce Lee Day. A bill designating May 17th as Bruce Lee Day in the Golden State was signed into law recently. The tribute is meant to honor the icon's impact on film, culture, and Chinese American history. May 17th was chosen as the date because it was on that day that Lee returned to San Francisco at the age of 18 after spending his childhood in Hong Kong. He's now the first Chinese American commemorated with a namesake day in California.
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0: Tim Dwelfman here with you, July 10th. Among those celebrating a birthday today, singer-songwriter Arlo Guthrie is 79. Major League Baseball Hall of Fame outfielder, spent 21 seasons in the major leagues. Andre Dawson is 72, and singer Jessica Simpson is 46.
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11: Low pressure will stay parked over our area through the weekend, along with that stationary front hanging around at least through Sunday, so rain chances look pretty good for the overnight hours. A flood watch is in effect through Sunday night. Some heavy rainfall possible overnight will be in the mid-60s. Showers and thunderstorms around most of the day on Saturday, mid-70s, and then more heavy rain possible on Saturday night. Mid-70s on the low, showers and thunderstorms on Sunday. I'm meteorologist Steve Hamilton from the Cole Chevy Body Shop Weather Center.
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0: And Jimmy Buffett for us. I'm Tim McLaughlin. After rowing for 6 weeks, Kelsey Fendler became the first American woman to solo from California to Hawaii. The 32-year-old completed her journey late last Friday after 43 days at sea. Fendler began the journey on her 21-foot rowboat from Central California. She traveled more than 2,300 miles across the Pacific. Ocean Rowing Society International data shows that she also appears to be the youngest and fastest person to complete the route solo and unassisted.
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0: Steve Winwood with the finer things. Tim McLaughlin here. Time now for Tim's trivia. Here's some history trivia today. Sheriff Pat Garrett shot and killed what legendary outlaw? Again, Sheriff Pat Garrett shot and killed what legendary outlaw? Well, it was Billy the Kid.
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12: Low pressure will stay parked over our area through the weekend, along with that stationary front hanging around at least through Sunday, so rain chances look pretty good for the overnight hours. A flood watch is in effect through Sunday night. Some heavy rainfall possible overnight will be in the mid-60s. Showers and thunderstorms around most of the day on Saturday, mid-70s, and then more heavy rain possible on Saturday night. Mid-70s on the low, showers and thunderstorms on Sunday. I'm meteorologist Steve Hamilton from the Cole Chevy Body Shop Weather Center.
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0: Hope your day's going along well. I'm Tim McLaughlin. According to the research journal Pediatrics, if your child keeps coming down with colds, it's probably not something you need to worry about. While adults tend to get only 2 colds a year, most kids come down with 6 to 8 of them every year.
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0: Tim McLaughlin here with you. Thanks for joining me today. Kiss all the people you love in your house before you leave in the morning. According to marriage counselors, connecting with the ones you love soothes stress and provides you with a positive start to your day, as well as keeping you focused on what's really important.
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17: Low pressure will stay parked over our area through the weekend, along with that stationary front hanging around at least through Sunday, so rain chances look pretty good for the overnight hours. A flood watch is in effect through Sunday night. Some heavy rainfall possible overnight will be in the mid-60s. Showers and thunderstorms around most of the day on Saturday, mid-70s, and then more heavy rain possible on Saturday night. Mid-70s on the low, showers and thunderstorms on Sunday. I'm meteorologist Steve Hamilton from the Cole Chevy Body Shop Weather Center.
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0: Billy Joel will wrap things up for me today. I'm Tim McLaughlin. I hope you have a fantastic rest of your day and that you keep listening for more of your favorite music. And remember, full speed ahead.
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